family, friends, and yourself. We will monitor your each and every move, pollute your air and water to weaken your health. We will turn you against each other to control any unrest. We will sell you drugs and

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And young sisters, you just do the same. 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

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I take you down anyway. So just clap your hands, everybody. And everybody, clap your hands. 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

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The man from Colombia, the man from Spain are people too. They're not insane. The one from Jamaica and Africa,

0: Our big Connie Brechin.
1: Let's pour a glass of this. Nice practical packaging, by the way, with those specifically our big colours, slightly very distinctive wording on the label, that dark green colour, those scrolly swirly bits and the Celtic knotwork. How very distinctively our big. You might be interested to know that Ardbeg is currently the sexiest whiskey in Scotland. The sexiest whiskey in Scotland.

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But I had a bit. I mean, the stuff I write about. What do I really write about? I've got my weed songs and my songs about my boyfriend George. Songs about relationships, kind of doing from the start. You know, songs about when I fell in love and it went wrong. I was so in love at the time. You know, I was like, and I was

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Nobody thought I was leaving. 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And all I've been caught in the seasons. But I changed for the better and I know that. And things don't look better for a Kodak. But some things look special in a throwback. Out in the cold and I'm tamed, so hold that. Just there, beauty and bold, I stare. Cause you froze in the cold night air as the show lights glare. You can hold mine bare cause the cameos grow so rare. I suppose I care about you more than anyone else. And I know that's true. So I propose and I say I do. And we'll run to the moon September to June. In July we can sleep in your room. Never way too soon. You go home to your favourite tune like...

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It must be, it must be. Done with the games cause I'm rusty. And I ain't afraid that you love me. 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I'ma tell you that the trust needs ours. Cause it just needs ours, it just needs ours. 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
1: This is, what's up?
0: Oh, say, what's up?
1: You chilling with me and my girl?
0: Hey, what's up with the three screw?
1: What? Girl, this nigga fool.
0: What's up? I mean, you know, me and y'all too.
1: Anyway.
0: Ah, shit, what you trying to front, girl? I know how you get down.
1: What?
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civilized stain. Tears fall from broken minds of man. Living carelessly, a statement of its own. Bitter fruit emerges where bitter seed is sown. Economic chains all dressed out as reward. Gender, race, age, edged in love and rage. Oppressor man.

0: 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Give me a sexy beat.
1: Chocolate, guys, my.